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0: 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That is Steve Perry on Live 95's Drive at 5. 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My name's Matt Shannon. 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

Live 95's Drive at 5 rolling along, and our weather in southwest Washington is nice right now. Late tonight, some clouds. Tomorrow, expect clouds and a little rain in the morning. By afternoon, sunny, a bit cooler with a high in the low 60s. 73 degrees right now here at Live 95 with Kate Bush on the Drive.

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0: Well, of course, man. What's going on with you this afternoon?
1: Just having a bit of a hard time. Need a pick-me-up, and that's a great song.
0: Well, it's the least I could do. Hope things get a little better, man. Thanks for calling up. You know, part of our drive at 5. The number he used, 360-736-1766. 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

0: 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Hey,
1: yes, I'd love to hear something from Van Hagar.
0: So there's a lot of options with that, I'm sure.
1: Yeah, well, they were the best.
0: Oh, they were the best iteration of Van Halen. Okay, whatever you say, man. When I was in my 20s, it was the 1990s, a situation or scenario would come about. My buddies, my cousins, we always would hang out. Whenever you got stuck, the solution was a question we'd ask ourselves. What would Roth do? And there would be the solution. Keep in mind, we were in our 20s. It seemed great. Okay. I should say, all versions of Van Halen are delightful. Here they are right now on The Drive at 5.

0: It's Van Halen, and right now on Live 95's Thrive at 5, halfway through the show, still halfway to go at 5:30. Just seconds ago, the rock and roll time machine arrived and brought me back something that we can listen to with the Top 40 flashback in just a couple of minutes. Part of every Drive at 5, which is brought to you by Toledo Tel. 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
0: 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From an iconic singer known for having a snarled lip, bleached hair, and a rebel yell, that particular album features three Top 40 hits. The title cut, Eyes Without a Face, and there was a third, which is today's featured track. Now, the guitarist in every Billy Idol hit is Steve Stevens. Also did other work, like the solo on Dirty Diana for Michael Jackson, other stuff. Today's tune is famous for its distinctively mechanical, kind of chugging rhythm. There's a story behind that, a brief one. In order to achieve that exact signature growling and rhythmic echoing guitar pulse, Steve Stevens, the guitarist, used a cutting-edge piece of studio gear for the time called the Lexicon PCM-41 Digital Lay. Whatever that meant, it was worth it. It works out quite well. Now, the song title was directly inspired by the movie. The movie Flesh and Fantasy. So, yes, it's Billy Idol with Flesh for Fantasy. Today's Top 40 Flashback here on The Drive at 5 from Live 95.

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1: Matt, how you doing, brother?
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0: Live 95, and it's Brian Adams right there. One Night Love Affair. Hey, what's going on? It's Andy West checking in here tonight. We're up to 6:10 now. Week 6 of the prep football season gets underway tonight when the Winlock Cardinals visit Acosta. That gets underway at 7 o'clock tonight. And there's also a good chance that we will see a meteor shower tonight and tomorrow night. According to the website Space, expect to see a modest 5 to 10 meteors per hour around sunset. Of course, it all depends on whether we get clouds or fog tonight, so we'll see. We'll cross our fingers for clear skies. 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
0: Live 95, your Twin City area weather for tonight. Well, there is a chance of rain late tonight, so we'll see what happens. A low of 51. Tomorrow, rainy and windy, high of 62, and slight chance of rain Saturday, but sunny on Sunday. 71 right now. 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

Live 95. 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That's the quiz tomorrow morning at 7:15. It's going to be Matt in for Kelsey tomorrow. And the Red Hot Chili Peppers right now. Here's a Soul to Squeeze, Live 95.

0: Live 95, Red Hot Chili Peppers right there, Soul to Squeeze. And we're heading up to 628 here. Nice night out there, isn't it? Andy here with you tomorrow. 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If you mention the code word Sasquatch, you'll get free barbecue sauce at this live broadcast. 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We'll be on location tomorrow from 11 to 1 at Market Fresh in Tenino.
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0: Live 95, it's The Offspring right there, and Make It All Right. I'm Andy West. We're at 641 now. I know this is going to make your day a little bit better. So every Friday is a fun family Friday with Beatbox Donuts. 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
0: 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Chance of rain late tonight. Low of 51. And then rainy and windy tomorrow. High of 62. 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

Live 95, we're giving away a trip to Disneyland. Oh my gosh, a family of four will get to go for 5 days. And you can find out more. All you need to do is just stop by one of our vacation stops. We'll let you know when that is coming up. You sign up and you could be a finalist. Yeah, good luck. Here's the crew and Wildside.

0: Just hanging out at the Wild Side. Man, it is a little wild there, right? Motley Crue here at Live 95. We're up to 6:55. Andy here with you. Always trying to keep you up to date on what's going on here around the Twin Cities. And the Onalaska Sports Foundation is having their annual fundraiser. Yeah, put this on your calendar. October 24th. It's going to be over at the Southwest Washington Fairgrounds in the Community Events Building. So we'll have a catered dinner. There's going to be a cash bar, live music featuring Backwoods Coalition. There's going to be live and silent auctions. And, of course, good people doing good things, right? You can get your tickets. They're $50 per person. And all you need to do is go to cognitoforms.com/OnAlaskaSportsFoundation. 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And if you missed any of that, just, you know, call me up, okay? 360-736-1766.
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2: Hey, Johnny, if someone has extended their tax return, what is the last day to file?
1: Cheryl, you know the extended deadline is October 15th.
2: But what if they need more time? Can they get another extension?
1: Unfortunately, no. There are no additional extensions.
2: So why should taxpayers be concerned about the IRS October 15th deadline?
1: That's the last day of the year to file taxes without being charged a late penalty.
2: But Johnny, what is the penalty if they don't file?
1: If they have a filing requirement and don't file by then, they receive a penalty for late filing and late payment.
2: How much is the penalty?
1: The failure to file penalty is 5% of the unpaid taxes for each month or part of a month that a tax return is late. The

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1: 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And Andy West here with you tonight. Here's the Rolling Stones and In the Stars.

0: Live 95, and it's Tony Basil right there, and Mickey, and I'm Andy West on it's a nice night, isn't it? Yes, 7:13. Straight ahead, we'll check on weather. We do have a meteor shower on the way for tonight. We'll let you know if there's going to be clouds to cover that up, so hang on, we'll get to that in a sec. And don't forget, on Saturday, we have the big fall garage sale and swap meet over at the Southwest Washington Fairgrounds on South Gold Street. 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All you need to do, you ready? 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
0: Live 95 Twin City weather. We may see a few meteor showers tonight, but it does look like some rain is on the way just after midnight. So, yeah, we'll see. Low tonight about, we'll say 51. Tomorrow, rainy and windy, high 62. And outside right now, we have 66. Here's Aerosmith on Live 95.

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I'm Andy West. 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It's a great way to stay connected with the Twin Cities. 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

0: Stevie Wonder, it's Superstition Live 95 here on Thursday night already, 7:35 here with Andy. So don't tell my border collie Sammy about this, but for the very first time in years, more U.S. households own kittens than puppies. Yeah, the research firm Package Facts calls it a clear shift, noting dog ownership has fallen 5% since 2019. Economic pressures are largely to blame as dogs cost owners an average of $1,300 annually compared to $750 for cats. So I don't know, maybe it's time for a tax break for dog owners, right?
1: It's tax time with Mountain View CPAs.
2: Hey, Johnny, if someone has extended their tax return, what is the last date of file?
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1: 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The maximum penalty is 25%.
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0: 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There is a chance of rain around midnight and a low of 51. Tomorrow, it's going to be rainy and windy. High of 62, and it's 64 now. Here's OMD.

0: Live 95, and it's Maroon 5 right there. Don't want to know. 7:58, this is Andy. So I am doing my first remote broadcast tomorrow. I think I told you that I used to work here about 9 years ago. And so, yeah, I'm back now, and I'm doing my first live remote broadcast. A little nervous. It's been a while, but it's going to be a lot of fun. We're going to be broadcasting live from 11 to 1 tomorrow at Market Fresh in Tenino. 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And if you mention the code word Sasquatch, you'll get a free jar of barbecue sauce. And I would just love to say hi to you, especially if I, you know, met you years ago. Yeah, we can, you know, talk and hang out a bit. Hey, we're on location tomorrow, 11 to 1 at Market Fresh in Tenino.
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Live 95, hello, Andy West here. There's a good chance of rain in the Twin Cities later tonight, a low of 51, and rain in up to 62 tomorrow. And here's the cars.

Live 95. Hey, thanks so much for having us on tonight. If there's something on your mind, maybe you want to know about an event coming up or maybe a high school football score. Yeah, there was a game tonight. Just let me know. Call me up. 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

0: Live 95, and it's Guns N' Roses right there, and I hope you're doing well tonight. It's 8:34, and I'm Andy West, and we're always trying to keep you updated on what's going on here in the Twin Cities. This sounds like fun. It's the first Rainy Day Fest. It's coming up on Sunday in PL. It's going to be from noon to 5 p.m. Lots of local vendors will be on hand. There's going to be free face painting, pumpkin decorating, kids scavenger hunt, live music, a chili cook-off, pumpkin pie eating contest, a cornhole tournament, and much more. 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
0: Live 95, your Twin City area weather for tonight, a low of 51. There's a chance of rain after midnight. And it's going to be rainy and windy tomorrow and a high 62. And outside right now, we're at 61. Here's the Scorpions.

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That's right. Miles McKnight will give away a 24-pack of delicious donuts from Beatbox Donuts in Centralia. You'll get a chance to win that tomorrow morning at 11:15 with Miles McKnight, and only on Live 95.

0: Live 95, and it's Jelly Roll right there. Need a favor? Yeah, as long as it doesn't involve money, okay? I'm Andy West, hanging out with you tonight. We're up to 8:55, and yes, you heard us. We're giving away a trip to Disneyland. It's a five-day trip to the happiest place on earth for a family of four. 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

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Hello there. 904. I'm Andy West. I'm so glad you're listening. Here's Foo Fighters and Window, Live 95.

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Tomorrow, I get to host The Drive at 5. 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And it's Foreigner now. Here's Hot-Blooded.

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Have you seen our new website? 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

0: Live 95, and it's Oingo Boingo. I love saying the name of that band. It's Dead Man's Party. I'm Andy West, and it's 9:32. Tomorrow, make sure and join me. I will be broadcasting live from 11 a.m. to 1 over at Market Fresh in Tenino. 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
0: Live 95, your Twin City weather, low of 51 with a chance of rain. It's going to rain tomorrow, and it's going to be windy too, high 62. And 57 the temp in the Twin Cities right now. This is Aerosmith.

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Hey, thank you, by the way, for listening in Chehalis tonight. I'm Andy West, and this is Sophie B. Hawkins on Live 95.

0: Live 95, and it's Gwen Stefani right there, and cool. Hey, what's going on? It's Andy right here, 951, all aboard. The pumpkin train is back this weekend with fun-filled rides through the beautiful Chehalis River Valley. Yeah, bring the whole family and make some memories, okay? It's this Saturday and Sunday with rides at 11 a.m., 1 p.m., and 3 p.m., and you can get your tickets right now at ChehalisTrainRides.com.
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Live 95. Hey, what's going on? It's 10:05 in the Twin Cities, and I'm Andy West. It's time to hear from Mr. Know-It-All. You ready? Here comes Teddy Swims on Live 95.

95. Well, if you're going to be outside in the next hour or so, you may feel a few raindrops. Low of 51, then rainy and windy tomorrow, back up to 62 in the Twin Cities. And about 55 right now, here's Thin Lizzy. Boys are back in town.

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0: Live 95, and it's Michael Jackson right there, and Thriller, and I hope you're doing okay. It's 10:34. I'm Andy West. A big garage sale is coming up. Now, if you like bargains, on Saturday, you'll want to check out the Fall Garage Sale and Swap Meet. 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More than 100 vendors will be on hand this year, and it's $5 to get in between 9 a.m. and 3 p.m., and if you're an early bird, well, you get into the swap meet for $7 at 8 o'clock in the morning. Yeah, if you want more info on that, all you need to do is go to southwestwashingtonfair.org.
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0: Live 95 in Twin City area weather for tonight. Chance of rain later tonight, a low of 51. Tomorrow it's going to be rainy and windy, batting down the hatches, high 62 and 55 right now. 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

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Hey, everybody wants you. Yeah. What's that? You don't know? Here comes Billy Squire, and it's Live 95.

Live 95. Hey, tomorrow we are going to be out on the road. We're going to be broadcasting live from Market Fresh in Tenino. 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By the way, if you mention the code word Sasquatch, you'll get free barbecue sauce. It's going to be a lot of fun. Right there at Market Fresh in Tenino, 11 to 1 tomorrow. 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

Great rest of your night. Matt Shannon is in for Kelsey tomorrow morning. He's here at 5:30. It's John Mellencamp now. 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

0: Some Nights from Fun here on Live 95 at 5:59. I'm Matt Shannon checking in as DJ Kelsey off today, but she'll be back on Monday. 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
3: Good morning, I'm Miles McKnight with Live 95 News. A woman was randomly shot in the jaw while going for a neighborhood walk in Cinnabar, and yesterday the man accused of pulling the trigger pled not guilty to related charges. First responders say that fortunately the woman did not suffer life-threatening injuries. According to court documents, the 27-year-old man was doing target practice with a .22 rifle in his backyard in Cinnabar, but there was not a proper backstop, and prosecutors allege that one of the bullets from the rifle struck the woman going for a walk. After pleading not guilty yesterday, the man's set trial hearing is now scheduled for December 3rd. If he's found guilty by a jury, he could be sentenced to a year in jail. The man is not currently in custody. For the first time this season, overnight low temperatures are forecast to drop into the 30s in the Lewis County area.
4: So it might be time to start thinking about frost going into this weekend, especially in some of those Cascade Valleys where it gets a little bit cooler.
3: Harrison Rademacher with the National Weather Service says that low temps are projected to be between 37 and 39 degrees Saturday night, Sunday night, and Monday night.
4: For those who still have plants outside, you know, we're getting to the end of the growing season, but might want to start thinking about potentially taking some precaution for those plants to protect them should we reach frost criteria going to this weekend.
3: Homeowners and property owners are encouraged to prepare for the colder season. Next month, it's the unofficial start to flood season in Lewis County. Ahead of flood season, Lewis County Emergency Management announced that they are going to conduct a test alert through Lewis County Alert. That test alert is scheduled for Tuesday, next week at 10 in the morning. Riverside Fire Authority spokesperson Laura Hansen previously spoke with us about the benefit of being signed up for Lewis County Alert.
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0: on several different ways to win this season. After surviving back-to-back one-point victories over Lakes and Kelso, the Bearcats have scored 112 points in their last two games, including a 49-29 win over Washougal last Friday. Hawkinson comes into Friday at 2-3. The Hawks opened the season with consecutive victories, but have since dropped three straight, including last week's 39-23 loss to Black Hills. The Bearcats have averaged nearly 34 points a game this season, while Hawkinson will be looking to turn things around on its home field.
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Live 95, Friday morning, 6:08. Here we are, the 9th day of October. I'm Matt Shannon for DJ Kelsey. She's back Monday. And here's a new track from Nickelback on Live 95.

0: That's right. Be cool. 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A little bit of wind last night in southwest Washington and weird weather this morning as you got clouds and a 70% chance of rain. But by afternoon, sunny, a temperature in the low 60s. Same kind of thing for tomorrow. And then Sunday, just sunny, temperature mid-60s. Same thing for Monday.
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95 on a big fun Friday morning, working our way to the weekend. 6:26. I don't know about your schedule in life, but can be busy. You beat this guy. 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

0: Motley Crue on Live 95, 6:34. I'm Matt Channon. DJ Kelsey is back coming up on Monday. And last night, man, the wind kicked up throughout Southwest Washington. And I kind of get on high alert this time of year because I've got plenty of exterior Halloween decor at my house, right? Pumpkins that light up, animatronics, this sort of thing. But sweet victory for once. I put like 60-pound sandbags on the animatronics, Velcro, the pumpkins, so I was excited. You may be like, Matt, why do you have exterior Halloween decor? There's a lot of reasons. Speaking of Halloween, we've got a spooktacular track on the way next here at Live 95.
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Weekend weather in Southwest Washington. This morning, some clouds, a little bit of rain. But by late midday, expect sunny skies and a temperature in the low 60s. Meanwhile, winds up to 23 miles an hour right now. Tomorrow, the clouds and showers early, then mostly sunny, not as warm with a high in the upper 50s. Just plain sunny, mid-60s for Sunday and Monday, which is Columbus Day. And it's 56 degrees right now here in the Hub City at Live 95 with Slade.

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0: 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Coming up at 7:15 in less than a half an hour, we've got the Rock and Roll Quiz, which is brought to you by Centralia Point S Tire and Auto on Harrison Avenue in Centralia. Now, for today, a question. I don't have it yet. I'll get it. 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
2: Did your family

0: question why you were leaving for the game at 6 a.m. with a cold Dr. Pepper already cracked? 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And when you explain that it's the only way to lock down the one shaded tailgate spot that's also close to the bathrooms, do they call you crazy? 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

0: 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Coming up here at 7:15, the Rock and Roll Quiz. 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
4: Good morning, I'm Miles McKnight with Live 95 News. A woman was randomly shot in the jaw while going for a neighborhood walk in Cinnabar, and yesterday the man accused of pulling the trigger pled not guilty to related charges. First responders say that fortunately the woman did not suffer life-threatening injuries. According to court documents, the 27-year-old man was doing target practice with a .22 rifle in his backyard in Cinnabar, but there was not a proper backstop, and prosecutors allege that one of the bullets from the rifle struck the woman going for a walk. After pleading not guilty yesterday, the man's set trial hearing is now scheduled for December 3rd. If he's found guilty by a jury, he could be sentenced to a year in jail. The man is not currently in custody. For the first time this season, overnight low temperatures are forecast to drop into the 30s in the Lewis County area.
5: So it might be time to start thinking about frost going into this weekend, especially in some of those Cascade Valleys where it gets a little bit cooler.
4: Harrison Rademacher with the National Weather Service says that low temps are projected to be between 37 and 39 degrees Saturday night, Sunday night, and Monday night.
5: For those who still have plants outside, you know, we're getting to the end of the growing season, but might want to start thinking about potentially taking some precaution for those plants to protect them should we reach frost criteria going to this weekend.
4: Homeowners and property owners are encouraged to prepare for the colder season. Next month, it's the unofficial start to flood season in Lewis County. Ahead of flood season, Lewis County Emergency Management announced that they are going to conduct a test alert through Lewis County Alert. That test alert is scheduled for Tuesday, next week at 10 in the morning. Riverside Fire Authority spokesperson Laura Hansen previously spoke with us about the benefit of being signed up for Lewis County Alert.
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4: 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WF West looks to wallop Hawkinson. With more on that featured game of the week, here's Bobby Jackson.
7: The unbeaten WF West Bearcats will put their perfect record on the line tonight when they travel to Brush Prairie to face the Hawkinson Hawks. WF West is 5-0, and the Bearcats have found several different ways to win this season. After surviving back-to-back one-point victories over Lakes and Kelso, the Bearcats have scored 112 points in their last two games, including a 49-29 win over Washougal last Friday. Hawkinson comes into Friday at 2-3. The Hawks opened the season with consecutive victories but have since dropped three straight, including last week's 39-23 loss to Black Hills. The Bearcats have averaged nearly 34 points a game this season, while Hawkinson will be looking to turn things around on its home field.
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Live 95, Friday morning, 7:06. I'm Matt Channon. DJ will return on Monday. And we've got her rock and roll quiz set to go. Coming up at 7:15, not long from now, your chance to win a free oil change from Mobile Distraction Fleet Service Center in Centralia. 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

0: Very accommodating journey in any way you want it here on Live 95. 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Twin Cities area weather for the weekend. Today, we got some gray skies and rain during the morning, but by afternoon, expect sunny and a temperature in the low 60s. Same kind of thing for tomorrow, maybe not as warm. Then sunny, mid-60s for Sunday and Monday, which is Columbus Day, so quite a few people don't have to go to work or school or anything like that, but right now, 57, our current temperature. And DJ Kelsey's Rock and Roll Quiz is on the way next.
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0: 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All right, well, it's 7:15, and that is when DJ Kelsey said to get the Rock and Roll Quiz on the air, which is brought to you by Centralia Point S Tire and Auto. Now, if you come up with the right answer today, the reward is an absolutely free oil change from Mobile Distraction Fleet Service Center in Centralia. Now, today's question, admittedly, probably will be solved quickly, because I'm tired. No, just because Deej didn't leave me a question. So to the database I went, and if you want to guess, the number is 360-736-1766. All right, so what is added to white sugar to make it brown sugar? 360-736-1766. What's added to white sugar to make brown sugar? Rock and roll quiz.

0: That's Melissa Etheridge. And this is Live 95, and we got the rock and roll quiz on the air. I thought... So the question, what is added to white sugar to make brown sugar? To the phone. Well, hey, it's Live 95.
1: Could you have an answer to your question?
0: I don't yet.
1: Molasses?
0: You got it right.
1: Awesome.
0: Well done. So who's this?
1: This is Carrie.
0: Okay, Carrie, so you win that free oil change from Mobile Distraction Fleet Service Center in Centralia. Yes, and then one call after another. Turns out everybody knows this. I didn't. I thought, well, it's worth a shot. And so I halfway ruined the rock and roll quiz because it's over with. But yeah, it's molasses that you add to white sugar to make brown sugar. Deej will be back Monday, and it'll be more normal right here, right now. Shaboozy's Bar Song on Live 95.

0: 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Now, the rock and roll quiz got underway about 12 minutes ago, but it was solved so fast, blink and you missed it. The question, though, what is added to white sugar to make brown sugar? Here's what the right answer sounded like. Well, hey, it's Live 95.
1: Could you have an answer to your question?
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0: You got it right.
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You got some clouds and rain this morning, but by afternoon, expect sunny and a high temperature in the low 60s. Kind of the same thing tomorrow. Then sunny, mid-60s, Sunday and Monday, and 57 our current temp at Live 95.

0: Summertime in 69. It's Brian Adams here on Live 95. 741. Let's see. Did you ever watch the TV show Columbo? I know it was a few years ago, but plenty have seen it. 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And you got shows starting tonight, 7:30. 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
4: 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Ant-Man Pest Control has apparently retired. 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
0: 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And at 5:30, the Top 40 flashback. 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And here's Lynyrd Skynyrd on Live 95.

0: 365. That is Shinedown, and this is Live 95 on a Friday morning. 7:57 weather today. You got some gray skies and a little bit of rain at times. A wind up to 20 miles an hour. And all that goes away in a few hours. Expect mostly sunny. Temperature in the low 60s this afternoon. Tomorrow, kind of the same setup. Sunny mid-60s for Sunday. And Monday, which is Columbus Day, 56 our current temperature. And in 30 seconds, we'll catch up with Miles McKnight in our local newsroom here on Live 95.
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2: 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A woman was randomly shot in the jaw while going for a neighborhood walk in Cinnabar. And yesterday, the man accused of pulling the trigger pled not guilty to related charges. First responders say that fortunately, the woman did not suffer life-threatening injuries. According to court documents, the 27-year-old man was doing target practice with a .22 rifle in his backyard in Cinnabar, but there was not a proper backstop. And prosecutors allege that one of the bullets from the rifle struck the woman going for a walk. After pleading not guilty yesterday, the man's set trial hearing is now scheduled for December 3rd. If he's found guilty by a jury, he could be sentenced to a year in jail. The man is not currently in custody. For the first time this season, overnight low temperatures are forecast to drop into the 30s in the Lewis County area.
3: So it might be time to start thinking about frost going into this weekend, especially in some of those Cascade Valleys where it gets a little bit cooler.
2: Harrison Rademacher with the National Weather Service says that low temps are projected to be between 37 and 39 degrees Saturday night, Sunday night, and Monday night.
3: For those who still have plants outside, you know, we're getting to the end of the growing season, but might want to start thinking about potentially taking some precautions for those plants to protect them should we reach frost criteria going to this weekend.
2: Homeowners and property owners are encouraged to prepare for the colder season. Next month, it's the unofficial start to flood season in Lewis County. Ahead of flood season, Lewis County

0: 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That test alert is scheduled for Tuesday, next week at 10 in the morning. Riverside Fire Authority spokesperson Laura Hansen previously spoke with us about the benefit of being signed up for Lewis County Alert.
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0: 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WF West looks to wallop Hawkinson. With more on that featured game of the week, here's Bobby Jackson.
2: The unbeaten WF West Bearcats will put their perfect record on the line tonight when they travel to Brush Prairie to face the Hawkinson Hawks. WF West is 5-0, and the Bearcats have found several different ways to win this season. After surviving back-to-back one-point victories over Lakes and Kelso, the Bearcats have scored 112 points in their last two games, including a 49-29 win over Washougal last Friday. Hawkinson comes into Friday at 2-3. The Hawks opened the season with consecutive victories but have since dropped three straight, including last week's 39-23 loss to Black Hills. The Bearcats have averaged nearly 34 points a game this season, while Hawkinson will be looking to turn things around on its home field.
0: Tonight's kickoff is at 7. 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

0: Dire Straits with some help from Sting on Live 95 at 8:13. Coming up tomorrow, the annual Fall Community Garage Sale and Swap Meet. That is going on locally at our Southwest Washington Fairgrounds. If you've never been, it's a big event. You got food vendors, breakfast is served, lunch is served. You got, you know, garage sale merchandise. So that'll include antiques. Of course, there will be junk. We know this. And there's two ways you can show up. Regular admission, that's 9 a.m. However, at 0800, early bird admission will cost you a little bit more, but you'll have the best selection for that first magic hour. And if you go to southwestwashingtonfairgrounds.org/events, you can learn more right there.
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0: Live 95 weather today. We got some clouds, scattered showers, little wind this morning. By afternoon, expect sunny and a temperature in the low 60s. Same pattern for tomorrow. And 56 degrees as you get going with the cars on Live 95.

0: It's Bruno Mars here on Live 95. And today, midday from 11 until 1, we'll be at Tenino's Market Fresh. It's a one day only fall truckload meat sale. It's a big deal if you've never been to that before. It's pretty good. In fact, we'll have a booth set up. The code word today is Sasquatch. And if you say that, you'll win a yummy surprise. So this event is today only. It already begun. It runs until 7 o'clock tonight. We're there midday, 11 until 1. Whilst we are there, you can win a $100 gift card. 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

0: 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Iggy Pop and a real wild child on Live 95. 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Weekend weather, it does get better. By afternoon, you can expect mostly sunny and our temperature in the low 60s. Tomorrow, kind of the same thing. Mediocre in the morning. Clouds and some scattered showers. But then, mostly sunny, right around 60 degrees. Sunday, Monday, sunny and in the mid-60s. 55 our current temp here at Live 95.
1: Roto-Rooter presents The Raving. Once upon a midnight dreary, while I pondered weak and weary over quaint and curious volumes of forgotten lore, suddenly there came a rushing as of someone slowly flushing water across my chamber floor. Vainly then I sought to borrow plungers to relieve my sorrow. Alas, I slowed it down and nothing more. As the mess was slow subsiding, my thoughts were strong to go a-riding, perhaps to find a package store. I jumped astride my motor scooter. A big black bird screamed, Roto-Rooter!
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0: I mean, they're rejects, but they're all American rejects. That's Move Along. 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Sports fans, little sad news. Longtime Chicago Bear and NFL Hall of Famer Coach Mike Ditka has passed away at the age of 86. Some knew him just from appearances on Saturday Night Live. He also became a pitchman and TV personality. So, yep, Coach Ditka passed away at the age of 86. And on the air in just a minute, our final local news reporter of the morning show, Miles McKnight, has it ready to go next at Live 95. Can you be a friend? 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
1: 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A woman was randomly shot in the jaw while going for a neighborhood walk in Cinnabar, and yesterday the man accused of pulling the trigger pled not guilty to related charges. First responders say that fortunately the woman did not suffer life-threatening injuries. According to court documents, the 27-year-old man was doing target practice with a .22 rifle in his backyard in Cinnabar, but there was not a proper backstop, and prosecutors allege that one of the bullets from the rifle struck the woman going for a walk. After pleading not guilty yesterday, the man's set trial hearing is now scheduled for December 3rd. If he's found guilty by a jury, he could be sentenced to a year in jail. The man is not currently in custody. For the first time this season, overnight low temperatures are forecast to drop into the 30s in the Lewis County area.
2: So it might be time to start thinking about frost going into this weekend, especially in some of those Cascade Valleys where it gets a little bit cooler.
1: Harrison Rademacher with the National Weather Service says that low temps are projected to be between 37 and 39 degrees Saturday night, Sunday night, and Monday night.
2: For those who still have plants outside, you know, we're getting to the end of the growing season.

0: season, but might want to start thinking about potentially taking some precaution for those plants to protect them should we reach frost criteria going to this weekend.
1: Homeowners and property owners are encouraged to prepare for the colder season. Next month, it's the unofficial start to flood season in Lewis County. Ahead of flood season, Lewis County Emergency Management announced that they are going to conduct a test alert through Lewis County Alert. That test alert is scheduled for Tuesday, next week at 10 in the morning. Riverside Fire Authority spokesperson Laura Hansen previously spoke with us about the benefit of being signed up for Lewis County Alert.
2: We can push out information to people about imminent danger through notifications. 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
1: 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WF West looks to wallop Hawkinson. With more on that featured game of the week, here's Bobby Jackson.
3: The unbeaten WF West Bearcats will put their perfect record on the line tonight when they travel to Brush Prairie to face the Hawkinson Hawks. WF West is 5-0, and the Bearcats have found several different ways to win this season. After surviving back-to-back one-point victories over Lakes and Kelso, the Bearcats have scored 112 points in their last two games, including a 49-29 win over Washougal last Friday. Hawkinson comes into Friday at 2-3. The Hawks opened the season with consecutive victories but have since dropped three straight, including last week's 39-23 loss to Black Hills. The Bearcats have averaged nearly 34 points a game this season, while Hawkinson will be looking to turn things around on its home field.
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0: Well, that's Billy Joel here on Live 95, Friday morning, 9:14. 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Quote, yummy surprise. 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
3: 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Gray and scattered showers now by afternoon. Expect sunny. The temperature in the low 60s. 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

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Just for fun, tune it in. More fun if you join in, I think, but either way, you're good. 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

Live 95 as you're out and about today. The worst of the weather is right now with some gray skies and scattered showers throughout Lewis County. By afternoon, expect sun and a temperature somewhere around 60. 57 degrees now at Live 95.

0: That's Brian Adams here on Live 95 at 9:42. And I don't know if you ever saw the old TV show Columbo. Peter Falk, his absolute finest. Well, before it was a TV show, it started as a stage play called Prescription Murder. I bring it up because that play is being performed live here in Centralia tonight at 7:30. At showtime at the Evergreen Playhouse, where they have shows throughout the rest of the month. Some are in the evenings, some are like 2 in the afternoon, which would be more my speed. And so, yes, the play does star Lieutenant Columbo, if you are wondering. And it's live theater right here where we live. Pretty good. Details if you want at evergreenplayhouse.com.
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A little while, really. Coming up midday, 11 o'clock. 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Andy West will be on location, enticing you, getting some specifics on the air, but you will significantly save if you go. That much I know. And here's Blink 182, I Miss You on Live 95.

0: Well, that's Bruno Mars and Marry You on Live 95, where it's about time for me to scooteroo. Miles McKnight takes over to handle midday duties momentarily. 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

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Miles McDine joining you, 10:05 now. Hope you're having a great Friday. Here's the Rolling Stones and the Stars. 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

ready to tell you. 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
0: 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ZZ Top, Tush, right here on Live 95. I've been-

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As for tonight in 2B football, Aetna visits Forks, Napavine, and PL Willapa Valley go head-to-head. Onalaska hosts Rainier, Mossy Rock is at home against Columbia White Salmon, and Toledo takes on Castle Rock. 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

Live 95. If you didn't hear, in the football world, Mike Ditka passed away at the age of 86. Of course, legendary player and coach with the Chicago Bears. The Seahawks played the Bears three times when Ditka was head coach there. Great competitor, great personality on TV as well. Rest in peace, Mike Ditka. Here's Whitesnake, Is This Love on Live 95.

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Live 95 in two-way football tonight. Centralia takes on Montesano at Tiger Stadium. And WF West, the Bearcats, they battle Hawkinson on the road. 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

0: Live Ready 5, Imagine Dragons, Thunder. Feel it. It's right here on Live Ready 5. Happy Friday, 10:43 now. Miles McKnight with you. One of the largest flea markets in Lewis County takes to the fairgrounds tomorrow. The fall garage sale and swap meet is from 9 to 3 tomorrow at the Southwest Washington Fairgrounds. 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
0: Live Ready 5, we still have a 40% chance of rain today. 62 degrees for the high. Tonight, we have a low of 40. Slight chance of rain tomorrow. 60, sunny on Sunday with a high of 64.

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Tonino Market Fresh is having their fall truckload meat sale today, and our very own Andy West is there. He's going to be broadcasting live from 11 to 1 today. It's going to be fun. 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

0: Live Ready 5, David Bowie, Let's Dance. Come on. Happy Friday. It's right here on Live Ready 5, 1057. Miles McKnight here. How are you? How do you do? This weekend, we're forecast to have overnight lows in the 30s here in the Lewis County area. It'll be the first time this season when temperatures drop into the 30s. Officials encourage you to start thinking about preparing your property for the colder seasons. Cover up those sensitive plants from the cold over the weekend, but also maybe disconnect your hoses, cover up outdoor faucets, preparing for the colder season.
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Tenino Market Fresh is having their fall truckload meat sale. And right now, our very own Andy West is there to tell us all about it. We're going to check in with him next after Twisted Sister on Live 95.

0: Live 35, Twisted Sister. We're not going to take it. Get out of here. It's right here on Live 35. Hey, happy Friday. 11:09 now. Miles McKnight here with you. And right now, Tenino Market Fresh, they're having their fall truckload meat sale. Tenino Market Fresh. And our very own Andy West is there to tell us all about it. Hi, Andy.
1: Hey, thank you so much, Miles. Yes, we are broadcasting live. It is so nice of you to join us here. We're at the Market Fresh in Tenino. It's the fall truckload meat sale, and it's going on through this afternoon and into tonight. And oh my gosh, there's a ton of meat here. In fact, we were in Toledo the other day, and people were coming out of the store with grocery carts full of meat. What a sight. You know, when I think of fall, I start to think about, you know, eating burgers and eating steaks and having the crock pot going. Yeah, that's what this is all about, a huge meat sale. Now, before I give you a few of the prices, I just want to let you know that if you come on down, you can sign up to win a $100 gift card from Market Fresh. We'll announce the winner of that pretty close to 1 o'clock in the afternoon. And also, I want to let you know that if you mention the word Sasquatch, just go, hey, Andy, Sasquatch, you will get free barbecue sauce. Which is a great deal. It's Mr. Brown's barbecue sauce, which is really good. 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
3: 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Right here in the Lewis County area, partly sunny, partly cloudy, still a 40% chance of rain today, 62 degrees for the high temperature, 40 in the overnight tonight, and then tomorrow, slight chance of rain with a high of 60. 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

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By the way, it is Fun Family Friday with Beatbox Donuts. 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

0: Live 95, it is Fun Family Friday with Beatbox Donuts. 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
1: Hello, am I caller 3?
0: You are caller 3.
1: Thank you. Oh, my gosh.
0: Yes.
1: Thank you.
0: Yeah, you win a family pack of 24 donuts from Beatbox Donuts, downtown Centralia.
1: Oh, right. I'll come in and pick up my certificate. My Perfect. Seniors are going to love it. I'm a volunteer at the Senior Center in PL, and I'm going to turn my seniors on to the donuts.
0: Perfect. Okay, so what's your name?
1: Rayanne.
0: All right, Rayanne, do you know where we're located?
1: Yes, I do. Perfect. Thank you very much.
0: Yes, Kresge Centralia. We look forward to seeing you.
1: Bye-bye.
0: All right, take care.

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Tenino Market Fresh is having their fall truckload meat sale. Incredible savings happening there. Our very own Andy West is there to tell us all about it after hailstorm. Here's to us. Here on Live 95.

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1: 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Here's to us. It's right here on Live 95. Happy Friday. Miles McKnight with you. You know, Tenino Market Fresh, they're having their fall truckload meat sale right now. Incredible savings happening at Tenino Market Fresh. And Andy West is there to tell us about it. Hi, Andy.
2: 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Yes, we are broadcasting live. 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I used to work with a guy that used to call himself Ribs because he was so good at doing that, doing the ribs over the barbecue. 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Now, you know, you just want to use the ground beef and, you know, make spaghetti or something tonight. 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So, yeah, this is the big meat sale that you want to be at. 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We're going to be here till 1 o'clock. Once again, just mention the word Sasquatch, and we'll hook you up with Mr. Brown's barbecue sauce. 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All right. 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

Live 95, we still have a 40% chance of rain today in the Lewis County area. Maybe blustery at times, 62 degrees this afternoon. Tonight, a low of 40. Tomorrow, slight chance of rain, 60. Sunny on Sunday.

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Right now, our very own Andy West is at Tenino Market Fresh because Tenino Market Fresh is having their fall truckload meat sale. Amazing savings. We're going to check in with Andy next after Echo Smith Cool Kids right here on Live 95.

0: Live Ready 5, Echo Smith, Cool Kids, right here on Live Ready 5. Miles McKnight here. I know exactly where the Cool Kids are. 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Hi, Andy.
1: 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A lot of different things are marked down in the meat department. Now, let me say right off, if you come down and you just mention the code word Sasquatch, we're going to hook you up with Mr. Brown's barbecue sauce. 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Also, you can sign up to win a $100 gift card from Market Fresh. We'll give that away just before 1 o'clock this afternoon. 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

0: 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Miles McKnight with you. 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
1: I'm working nonstop, giving patients the care they need.
2: Elise, a local nurse.
1: I don't have time for politics, but when I learned that John Braun took nearly $100,000 from insurance companies and then voted their way in Olympia, I had to speak up. Braun voted against making prescription drugs more affordable and against requiring insurance companies to cover people with pre-existing conditions. John Braun, your backroom deals are making us sick.
3: This is Marie Perez, candidate for Congress, and I approve this message, paid for by Marie for Congress.
0: I'm Miles McKnight with your Live 95 local news headlines. A Cinnabar man has pled not guilty to charges in connection to the accidental shooting of a woman in the neighborhood. Prosecutors allege that the 27-year-old man was doing target practice with a rifle in his backyard without a proper backstop, which led to a stray bullet striking a woman going for a walk. Fortunately, she survived, say a

0: officials. The man is now scheduled for a set trial hearing in December. The Lewis County area is forecast to experience overnight low temperatures in the 30s for the first time this season.
1: So it might be time to start thinking about frost going into this weekend, especially in some of those Cascade Valleys where it gets a little bit cooler.
0: Harrison Rademacher with the National Weather Service says that tomorrow night, Sunday night, and Monday night are expected to have lows in the upper 30s. In preparation for flood season, Lewis County Emergency Management says that they are going to send a test alert through Lewis County Alert on Tuesday at 10 a.m. I'm Miles McKnight, and you're now up to date with Live 95 News.
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0: 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What song do you want to hear, my friend? 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The all-request lunch right here on Live 95, kicking it off with Yes, owner of A Lonely Heart.

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1: Well, hello.
0: Hey there, how are you?
1: 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I'm going to be running errands today. Can you play I Feel Sick

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The fall truckload meat sale is happening right now at Tenino Market Fresh. Our very own Andy West is there. He's going to tell us all about it after this. Weezer, Best Coast, go away. It's the All Request Lunch on Live 95.

0: 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Miles McKnight hanging out with you. So poultry, pork, meat, barbecue sauce, it's all waiting for you at Tenino Market Fresh. They're having their fall truckload meat sale with more on all the incredible savings happening. Here's Andy West. Hi, Andy.
1: Hey there, Miles. 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
0: Thank you, Andy. It is also the All Request Lunch here on Live 95. 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
4: 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Hey, are you guys down at

0: Tenino?
1: Yes.
0: Today between 11 and 1, or is that tomorrow?
1: No, that's today. Tenino Market Fresh, they're having their fall truckload meat sale.
0: Okay.
1: Yeah, you got to head on down there.
0: Wanted to make sure. Thank you.
1: Yeah.
0: Can you do Boy George in Culture Club Chameleon?
1: Yes, Karma Chameleon, Culture Club. I can play that for you.
0: I got it. Thank you.
1: All right, take care, man.
0: See you in a little while.
1: All right, bye.
0: All right, bye.

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1: Hello.
0: Hey, how are you?
1: I'm doing good.
0: Good, good. Happy Friday.
1: Yeah, thank God. So I think today would be a good day to hear No Rain by Blind Melon.
0: No Rain, Blind Melon, you got it on this fantastic Friday.
1: Yeah, is it raining there?
0: Not really. Here in the Twin Cities, it's dry at the moment. What about Randall?
1: Oh, it's been raining all morning.
0: Oh.
1: You know, it gives us this beautiful green, you know.
0: Absolutely.
1: So you've got to take the good with the bad.
0: That's exactly it.
1: So that's how I look at it.
0: Absolutely. You're correct on that. I'll get that song done for you, and I hope you have a great weekend as well.
1: All right. You too. Thanks so much.
0: All right. Bye-bye. Take care. Bye.

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Our very own Andy West is there. We're going to check in with him after Alex Warren, Emerald Eyes. It's the All Request Lunch on Live 95.

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It's the All Request Lunch. Miles McKnight here with you. Happy Friday. It is a happy Friday because they're having the fall truckload meat sale at Tenino Market Fresh.

0: right now as we speak. Andy West, our very own Andy West, is there to tell us all about it. Hi, Andy.
1: Hey, thank you, Miles. 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
0: Thank you, Andy. 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
0: Yeah, how's your Friday going?
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You know what's also fun? 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Big savings happening right now at Tenino Market Fresh. Our very own Andy West is there. We're going to talk to Andy next after Kenny Wayne's Shepherd Band, Blue on Black, right here on Live 95.

0: 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Kenny Wayne Shepherd Band, Blue on Black. You're on Live 95. Miles McKnight with you right now. The fall truckload meat sale continues at Tenino Market Fresh. Big savings. Andy West is there to tell us all about it. Hey, Andy.
1: Hey, thank you so much, Miles. Yes, we're over at the fall truckload meat sale, Tenino Market Fresh, right on Lincoln Avenue in Tenino. 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Oh, my gosh. So we have a couple of items since we're going to be here for a few more minutes. If you mention the word Sasquatch, not only will we give you a jar of Mr. Brown's barbecue sauce, but we have tortillas. 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And if you just mention Sasquatch, we're going to hook you up with that. Also, got the Golden Barrel Foods Gourmet Garlic Spread. Say Sasquatch, I'm going to say, hey, would you like some garlic spread? And we'll give that to you as well. Plus, still some time, another 10 minutes, for you to sign up to win the $100 gift card from Market Fresh. So, yeah, if you're in the vicinity of Tenino Market Fresh, just head on down. I would love to meet you, and you're going to save a lot on beef, pork, chicken, deli, seafood, and more. Well, it's been a lot of fun. Thank you for hanging out with us. Remember, the code word is Sasquatch for the three items. I'm Andy West. We're on the road. 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
0: Thank you, Andy. 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
0: 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That also does it for me. My name is Miles McKnight. Time for me to go. Hope you have a great rest of your Friday. I hope you have a great weekend. 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

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Hi there, Bobby Hart. 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

0: Live 95, Sammy Hagar, I Can't Drive 55. 1-11 with Bobby Arp. Baseball, we have one more American League Division Series game to go. The Guardians avoided elimination last night by downing the White Sox 9-5. And now that ties that series at 2 games each, which sets up a one-game winner-takes-all finale coming up tomorrow night at 5 o'clock. The winner moves on to face Tampa Bay in the American League Championship Series.
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1: Partly sunny here this afternoon, then partly cloudy overnight. Tomorrow, a slight chance of rain early, but then mostly sunny as we work our way into the afternoon tomorrow. Aiming at 62 for our high this afternoon, down to 40 overnight. A little cooler tomorrow with a high up to 59. 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

0: 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They are appearing with Def Leppard, by the way, coming up this summer, May 7th. 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

0: Live 95, Lady Gaga and the Dead Dance. 137. Well, the week began record-tying five NFL teams were 0-4 1 month into the season. Marks the seventh time that it's happened in league history, the first time since 2019. But then the Tampa Bay Buccaneers took themselves off that winless list last night by beating the Dallas Cowboys 24-16. So it's not five anymore. Now there are four teams that are winless a month into the season.
1: Well, hey, Sam, when people hear Nomad Outfitters, they usually think overland rigs, lift kits, rooftop tents, and adventure builds. But you guys do a lot more than that, right?
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wanna come with me because you look so fine that I really wanna make you mine. I say you look so fine that I really wanna make you mine. 4, 5, 6, come on and get your kicks. Now you don't need a

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95-206 with Bobby Hart. Call it a hunch, but I'm thinking she wasn't inspired to write this when she came across something on a Hallmark card. Drop dead. Olivia Rodrigo. I

0: Live 95, Aerosmith. He announced their retirement from touring here a couple of years ago. Well, that didn't last long. Aerosmith is coming out of retirement. They've got two concerts at the Hollywood Bowl. The shows are called California Dream On. They're coming up October 23rd, 29th, and then on November 1st as well. They're going to have special guests like Run DMC, Billy Idol, Slash, Heart, and more.
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0: Partly sunny here this afternoon, then partly cloudy overnight. Tomorrow, a slight chance of rain early in the morning, and then a mostly sunny Saturday awaits. Aiming at 62 this afternoon, down to 40 overnight. Tomorrow's high, 59. Right now, 61 at Live 95.

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1: 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College football coming up tonight. The Huskies are hosting number 20 Iowa. 6 o'clock kickoff tonight. Cougars are on the road. They're at Utah State tonight. They also have a 6 o'clock kickoff tonight.

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1: Did your family question why you were leaving for the game at 6 a.m. with a cold Dr. Pepper already cracked? 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

Live 95, Joan Jett and Bobby Hart here. 3:09, heading into the weekend. We have three NFL teams here. A month into the season, three teams are still undefeated. Kansas City Chiefs, Minnesota Vikings, and the San Francisco 49ers. Personally,

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4: Partly sunny here this afternoon, then partly cloudy overnight. Tomorrow, a slight chance of rain in the early morning, only about a 20% chance. But then it becomes a mostly sunny Saturday. We're aiming at 62 this afternoon, down to 40 overnight. A little bit cooler tomorrow with a high of 59. Right now, 61 at Live 95.

0: Live 95, Rob Thomas, Matchbox 23 AM. 326 with Bobby Hart. I would be remiss if I didn't mention the loss of a legend today. Hall of Fame player and legendary Chicago Bears coach Mike Ditka has died. Ditka led the Bears to a 1985 Super Bowl victory. Mike Ditka was 86.
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0: Live 95, seeking satisfaction, as are we all. It's Richard Marks and Bobby Hart here. Seattle Kraken are on the road this week. As a matter of fact, they're at Detroit to play the Red Wings, and that match is starting here in just a couple of minutes. And then their road trip continues. They move on to the other Washington to face the Capitals coming up Sunday afternoon at 2 o'clock.
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And it's Tom Petty right there, and I won't back down. Good afternoon. I can't believe it's Friday already. I'm Andy West. I'm in for Matt Shannon in a little bit earlier today. Usually I'm on at 9.

Right. Heading up to 410. Hey, all aboard. The Pumpkin Train is back this weekend with fun-filled rides through the beautiful Chehalis River Valley. So yeah, bring the whole family and make some memories. That's tomorrow and Sunday at

0: them out on Facebook for more information.
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4: Live 95 Twin City area weather for tonight. A little chilly, low of 40, and partly cloudy. Slight chance of rain tomorrow in the morning, then sunny, and a high of 60. And here's Fleetwood Mac.

0: Live 95, and it's Ghost Riders in the Sky and the Outlaws, and I'm Andy West on Friday afternoon, covering for Matt Shannon right now, just kind of hanging out with you here, and we're moving up on 432 now. So yeah, don't share this with my border collie Sammy, but for the first time in years, more U.S. households own kittens than puppies. Yeah, the research firm Package Facts calls it a clear shift, noting dog ownership has fallen 5% since 2019. Economic pressures are largely to blame, as dogs cost owners an average of $1,300 annually compared to $750 for cats. So, I don't know, maybe it's time for a tax break for dog owners.
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0: 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Tomorrow, looks like sunshine in the afternoon.

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0: 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This is Andy at 447. 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
4: I'm working nonstop, giving patients the care they need.
5: Elise, a local nurse.
4: I don't have time for politics, but when I learned that John Braun took nearly $100,000 from insurance companies and then voted their way in Olympia, I had to speak up. Braun voted against making prescription drugs more affordable and against requiring insurance companies to cover people with pre-existing conditions. John Braun, your backroom deals are making us sick.
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0: Live 95, we're getting ready for the drive at 5. It is on the way in about 10 minutes. Let me know what you want to hear. The phone number, 360-736-1766. And it's John Mellencamp next.

0: Live 95, Imagine Dragons right there, and Radioactive, and it's Andy in for Matt, 4:58, we're getting ready for the drive at 5, it's on the way shortly, right after news with Miles. It's brought to you by Toledo Tel. Well, if you haven't heard, we are giving away a trip to Disneyland. Yeah, here's your chance to win a 5-day trip for 4 to the happiest place on earth. Your airfare, hotel stay, and park passes are all included. Now, to win, sign up at any of our vacation stops for 2 hours at a time. You can enter to win. Afterwards, we draw one finalist who next week will win a Yeti cooler and 2 Yeti tumblers from Mobile Distraction Fleet Service Center. And that person has a 1 in 12 chance of winning the grand prize getaway to Disneyland. So our next vacation stop is coming up on Friday, October 16th, midday from 11 a.m. to 1 p.m. at Mobile Distraction Fleet Service Center on Reynolds Avenue in Centralia. Yeah, make sure and stop by, sign up, and good luck. 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
3: I'm Miles McKnight with your Live 95 local news headlines. A Cinnabar man has pled not guilty to charges in connection to the accidental shooting of a woman in the neighborhood. Prosecutors allege that the 27-year-old man was doing target practice with a rifle in his backyard without a proper backstop, which led to a stray bullet striking a woman going for a walk. Fortunately, she survived, say officials. The man is now scheduled for a set trial hearing in December. The Lewis County area is forecast to experience overnight low temperatures in the 30s for the first time this season.
4: So it might be time to start thinking about frost going into this weekend, especially in some of those Cascade Valleys where it gets a little bit cooler.
3: Harrison Rademacher with the National Weather Service says that tomorrow night, Sunday night, and Monday night are expected to have lows in the upper 30s. In preparation for flood season, Lewis County Emergency Management says that they are going to send a test alert through Lewis County Alert on Tuesday at 10 a.m. I'm Miles McKnight, and you're now up to date with Live 95 News.
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6: Live 95, with the drive at 5.